0: on video. Say hi.
1: Yeah.
0: Say what? So, folks, as you can see, this is Hadlock, and nothing happens here. Look how empty Reed's parking lot is.
2: Look how I can't even bust.
0: Look how empty Jackpot is. It's like a ghost town.

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We had a tape deck, a record player, till they turned the power off. We used to play UB40, Labour of Love 2, little kids being made to feel alive by the music.

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2: Dit is Urgent FM.

What a night. Friday night. I always keep thinking about what happened on Friday night. Always. 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I think so. Wow. She's so beautiful. And I was dancing with her. And she was smiling at me.

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1: Bless me, Father, for I am sinners. It's been about 3 years since my last confession. I disobeyed my mother five times. I fought with my brothers six times.
2: Anything else?
1: Yes, Father, I stole things.
2: What did you steal?
1: I stole stereos and radios and amplifiers and
2: How old are you?
1: 17, Father.
2: 17.

0: and money, Father.
1: You stole stereos?
0: Yes, Father.
1: Radios?
0: Yes, Father.
1: Amplifiers?
0: Yes, Father.
1: And you stole money?
0: Yes, Father.
1: In the last 3 years?
0: Yes, Father. I committed 32 burglaries. One was a church father.
1: Terrible thing, though. To steal from stores, to steal from a church. That's God's house. Is there any way you can get any of this money?

Hey, it's the world's most dangerous morning show, The Breakfast Club. I go by the name of Charlemagne the God, and ladies and gentlemen, finally, one of the greatest lyricists of a generation has come out of hibernation and is blessing us with some new sounds. It's the Carolina's own Rhapsody. The record is called Do Not Disturb. It's Not Personal, produced by Black Odyssey. Let's get into it.

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Tri-state bi-coastal, really only the pot smokers, a few across the pond. The process was long, it wasn't quite as calm as

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0: see I buy a massive mansion and vital of my good mates to live in it. 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
0: 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I'd be one of those wealthy guys that says a love is priceless. 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

of booze. Then I live it with a wine for 7 quid instead of 2 for 6 of booze. 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
0: 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Boy, Ric Flair.
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0: You live in your phone, mobile home. I was really there.
1: I was hoping the hops
0: didn't interfere. But I didn't give a fuck.
1: I didn't give a fuck.
0: I didn't care about shit.
1: I didn't care.
0: Cause every obstacle I face, I had to circumvent. I always knew I'd be a dealer. Had a little girl in the crib. My nigga, I'm a sitter.
1: I'm a sitter.
0: My pure white make yours look like imitation vanilla.
1: Vanilla.
0: Before I boil it, I run the water through a filter.
1: Yeah.
0: My nigga.
1: My nigga.
0: Yeah. I wonder if they could tell I'm a dope boy. My first toy was a scale. I had no choice.
1: I had no choice.
0: Money talk. I had no voice.
1: No voice.
0: My mom wasn't home.

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I had no choice. 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My mom was gone. I had no joy. I wonder if they could tell I'm a dope boy. On second thought, don't tell. I'm a dope boy. I wonder if they can tell I'm a dope boy. 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
0: 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You feel it in your chest and in your arms. You feel it in your legs and in your heart. 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